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0: 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That trooper, like, he parked his car there, can't see any westbound traffic.
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I've got a 3-minute ETA. 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They're going to need confirmation on fire mutual aid.

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1: Copy, white car.
0: White Lexus SUV, actually.
1: Copy. I've got one to send after that.
0: You're clear to send.

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One vehicle rolled a black SUV. Patient having trouble breathing, alt 1.

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2: Somebody wants to let the trooper know their mailbox is gone.
0: 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It'll be a silver Cadillac.
1: Copy, silver Cadillac. 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

Paragraph engine 1, train in or out, motor vehicle accident, approximate location 6809 North Farm Road 197, just south of Farm Road 66 and Farm Road 197. A black SUV rolled. The male and female that were involved were in a fight. The female has now left. Male still on scene, having trouble breathing. 4 response and route, ops 1.

Republic Engine 1, showing you en route, medical emergency, 1157 East Hines Street, entrance of North Kyle Avenue, North Lynn Avenue. Child having a seizure, full response en route, ops 4.

Shepherd Westrick 85, medical emergency, 1341 North Rosedale Court. Female is shaking and running a fever, Ops 3.

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0: You show us right on the scene. Rosedale Command, Patient here, Officer 3.
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1: Farm Road 108 West Carl Avenue. 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

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It'll be lot 1. All having low blood sugar, ops 3.

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2: Bullard Engine 1 showing in or out, medical emergency, 114 East Boone Street, Lot 1 in Ash Grove, crossroads of Northwest Webster Avenue, North Calhoun Avenue, now having low blood sugar, Ops 3.

LR 523 medical emergency, East Farm Road 186, South State Highway, NN. It'll be south of female in a silver Ford F-150 with hazard lights on. Unknown if she's conscious. Ops 4.

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Silver Ford F-150 with hazard lights. 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
1: I have Highway Patrol on the phone. They're wanting to know if you could give me the plate number for the vehicle that's there.
0: Tango Lima 9 J 9 Delta.
1: That's clear. And just to confirm, you were not on scene when the female left, correct?
0: Negative. We were not on scene when the female left.
1: That's clear.

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1: 197 Command, go ahead.
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Marshall Fire, medical call at 1390. Parking lot. The 41-year-old female having extremely high blood pressure, having difficulty breathing. They're going to be in the parking lot in a white Ford Explorer.

0: 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Will she be on Route 2017?
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1: 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It was a false alarm.

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I get 490 Stadium Drive. I have a 77-year-old female, has a UTI, really sick, throwing up, feels like she's going to pass out. Ambulance is going to be out of Rogersville. Time tone 2025.

Los Angeles, Massachusetts. Highway W. Cross street's going to be Lone Pine Road and Vineyard Road. 55-year-old female that keeps passing out, laying on the ground currently, is lightheaded. I'm hearing a south side of Springfield. We'll show you in Route 2029.

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0: Not clear showing you back in service.

Seymour Fire Medical Call, second tone at 490 Stadium Drive, again 490 Stadium Drive. Cox is requesting fire for a 77-year-old female that has a UTI, throwing up, feeling really sick, advised that she feels like she's going to pass out, currently is coherent. Ambulance is coming out of Rogersville, currently in between Rogersville and Fordland, second time tone, 2030.

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1: Clear, showing Battlefield Engine 4 en route to the medical emergency at 5616 South Park Hill Avenue, cross streets of Gray Rock and High Point for 85-year-old male. He did fall. Now he's having difficulty breathing. Ops 4, will we be putting brush truck 4 out of service?

brush 21, chest pains. 205 West Bennett Street, 205 West Bennett Street, Car Streets, North Ford Avenue, North Main Street.

1 South 4th Avenue, apartment A, Adam 1, Shaw Street to East Elm Street, north of 4th Avenue.

21, Vision 21, outside fire. 717 South East Ridge Avenue. 717 South East Ridge Avenue. Carson Street, East South Ridge Street. East Apple Ridge.

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Springfield Engine 13, Chuan Yuan route to the medical emergency at 440 South New Avenue. 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

Ebenezer, fire outside at 3614 North State Highway H at Antioch Church. Fireworks are on fire on the north side of the building. Ops 5.

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1: Heaven user showing you en route to the fire outside at 3614 North State Highway H for Antioch Church. It's going to be cross streets of Blinstone. They advise there are fireworks on fire on the north side of the building, about 5 feet from a structure. Opposite.

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Well, engine 1, fire outside at 3804 West Maplewood Street for a bush on fire up 6.

Battlefield Engine 1, showing en route to the fire outside at 3804 West Maplewood Street, cross streets of Aspen and Salvador, for a bush on fire. Op 6.

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Republic Engine 1, fire out at 572 North Lynette Avenue. Fireworks caused a fire through the wall of the home. Warning checked out, Fox 5.

Republic Engine 1, join you en route to the fire outside at 572 North Lynette Avenue, cross streets of Hines and Logan. Firework was shot off in the front of the home, went through the siding, and caught a pillow and mattress on fire. The fire has been put out, but wanting it evaluated. Ops 5.

Springfield engine 12, auto fire at mile marker 49.4 northbound of 65. Cars were racing, pulled over, heavy smoke coming from vehicle up 6.

Springfield Engine 12 showing en route to the auto fire at mile marker 40, 49.4 northbound, op 6.

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1: 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Fire alarm going off in the main office building, up 7.

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It's going to be south of Update.

Springfield Engine 7 en route to the fire outside. Caller advised that it may be related to a vehicle that's possibly on fire on 65. Just for info.

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0: Hey, this is engine 7. We're getting called for a fire outside at Sunshine and Oldinger Mill. Said it could possibly be related to your auto fire. Is that what we're getting called for?
1: That's affirmative. You can return to service. We located the vehicle. He is covering the area with smoke currently with a blown turbo head south. He is still driving, though, not on fire.
0: That's clear.

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0: We made contact with the subject. He's currently not on fire. He's southbound on 65, heading home. May receive more calls about it.
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2: 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This was related to their call. It was the smoke coming from the vehicle on 65. We're back in service.
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1: 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For fire alarm keeps going off. 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

Springfield Building Fire, Engine 4, Engine 2, Engine 5, Tower 2, Ladder 3, Rescue 1, Battalion Chief 1. Building Fire 2444 North Delaware Avenue, Building J. John, for flames seeing out of a window. Unknown occupants in that building. Op 6,

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0: 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We're trying to attempt to locate the building. Engine 4 will have Delaware Command.
1: 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I'm showing building J. John in the northeast corner

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1: 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The cross streets are Colgate and Holiday for a male having a heart attack, difficulty breathing, medical en route, Ops 4.

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Cross street north of Rosewood Lane, North Commercial Road.

LR-124, medical emergency at 140 Thornbrook Drive for difficulty breathing, Ops 4.

R124, Sean, you're en route to the medical emergency at 140 Thornbrook Drive, Cross Street to State Highway 125. It's going to be for an 83-year-old female experiencing leg pain, difficulty breathing. Medical en route, off the floor.

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LR-621, showing en route to the medical emergency at 6544 East County Line Road, cross streets of Farm Road 194, for an 18-month-old having seizures or unconscious. Christian County has PD and medic EMS en route, ops 4.

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Springfield Engine 2, fire alarm at 940 North Clay Avenue for elevator smoke detector, Ops 5.

1950 West Jackson Street, 1950 West Jackson Street, Cross Street, North 20th Street, just Highway 65.

en route for medical emergency at 1710 South Waco, cross reaching in Stanford and Kingsbury. For a female with trouble breathing, off 4.

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Cross Street West, Greenbrier Drive.

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0: 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Pickup on fire behind the house. It's right next to the storage shed. Ops 5.
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Pick up fully engulfed behind the house, right next to a storage shed. The shed's not on fire currently. PD's also going to be in route, ops 5.

Willard, on the fire, 412 North Crestview Avenue in Ash Grove. Pickup's on fire, fully engulfed, right behind the house, next to a shed. Officer, 5.

Willard Engine 1 showing you now to Auto Fire 412 North Crestview Avenue in Ash Grove, crossroads of East College Street. Pickup behind the house is on fire. According to PD on scene, it's fully engulfed and within 5 foot of the shed. Ops 5.

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0: 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We're in overhaul state.
1: Copy. Fire out. Dispatch, Chris V, command. Chris V, command, go ahead. You mark fire out, be in overhaul at this time. That's clear.

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0: That's clear. Switching to an hour mark.

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1: 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Command terminated.

Springfield Engine 12, medical emergency at 3711 East Bowman Street. 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Ops 4.

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Sprinkler system is going off. They don't have video. They don't know exactly where in the building. 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Ops 5

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1925 South Bristol Avenue for a 75-year-old female who was speaking, then passed out and will not wake, and having difficulty breathing. On 4.

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0: Do you know if there's a key holder security en route to our location?
1: Maintenance is en route. SPS did not have an ETA when we spoke to them.
0: Ladder 3 is clear.

Ashgrove Fire, motor vehicle accident with injury, Boone Street and Piper Road. Going to be east of a Dade County deputy, and a Ford F-150 slid into the ditch going westbound off 1.

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1: Showing you en route to a motor vehicle accident with injury, Boone Street and Piper Road, crosses the log for a Dade County deputy and a Ford F-150 westbound east of that slid into a ditch. State's now declining EMS. Mercy is standing down. Ops 1.

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1: You copy. The most recent comment states that the caller was declining EMS. Mercy is not responding.
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1: Engine 81, showing you en route, medical emergency, 7449 East Farm Road 112 for possible stroke, face paralysis, Ops 3. Your cross is Farm Road 227 and State Highway 125.

Battlefield Engine 1, train out, fire outside, 3443 West Flagstone Lane. 31 for fence on fire. And fence from Red 131 in Flagstone Lane. If anyone in his home, it's at least 100 yards from any other structure. Ops 5.

Engine one's arriving. 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I've got a very small fire on a wooden fence, or also on water. Engine one can handle.

0: Stratford Engine 83, wire situation 3104 North Farm Road 213. A tree is down across the roadway. Bravo, wire down as well. Not arcing or sparking up 6.
1: 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Dispatch, please remove engine 83 and show engine 81 en route. Do we have utilities en route?
0: Clear Stratford engine 81 showing you en route. We will be starting a

Tower, North Farm Road 213, crosses of Hawk Hill Lane. BNSF Railroad for tree down across the roadway that brought a wire down as well. Not arcing or sparking, we will be starting utilities south 6.

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1: 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We'll be establishing 213 command. Do we have an ETA on the utility company?
0: 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I'll show you out. 213 command op 6.

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0: 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Address will be of 310 West McCabe Street. We'll advise when we're done with the parade.
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Ops 4.

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1: 523 Union Route, medical emergency, 2334 south of Brook Avenue, causes celebration for a male possibly having a stroke, neck pain, subject is conscious and breathing. 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
2: Command.
0: This is 213 command. Come in.
2: Are you? This is your 20-minute mark. I'm still waiting on the ETA from Southwest.
0: All units are accounted for. Please reset the mark.
2: Okay, all accounted for. 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

At last check, Southwest was working on calling someone out due to the holiday. We are looking for an ETA, but they did not have one.

Willard Station 2 for medical emergency, Lakewood Mobile Home Park, 2710 North Farm Ramp 137, Lot 81, for a subject with blisters. Ops 4. 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

I'm showing you en route to medical emergency at the Walmart Supercenter, 2021 East Independence Street. 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
0: 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We have 137 command.
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1: Negative dispatch, we haven't done that for 5 years, correction, 8 years. You can advise them to do that, and we had no contact for who might be able to.
0: Clear, Brooklyn.
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0: EMS responding to 159 command. 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
1: 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Go ahead.
0: We have a patient update for you. 85-year-old female, last seen normal around 6:30 last night when family checked on her. When we arrived, she had snoring respirations, laying in the bed, and she had a SpO2 of 82% on room air. She has an irregular pulse between 110 and 80, has a history of AFib. We put her on 40 liters per minute nasal. She's up to 93% blood pressure, 160 over 110. We're going to get a sugar now.
1: That's understood. When you get a sugar, will you just let me know?

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1: Go ahead, Ebenezer.
0: The blood glucose of 193.
1: Understood. We'll be there with you momentarily, I'd say within 5 minutes.

Seymour Fire Medical Call. 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
0: 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Thank you.

0: 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Subject didn't respond. PD and medical are en route. Ops 4.
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0: 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Our patient was just sleeping.

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Fire Department, motor vehicle accident, unknown injury, near the intersection of State Highway 38, McNabb Road, State Highway 38, McNabb Road, Marshfield. No caller on the line responding, unknown injury, time tone 11:33.

traveling train route to motor vehicle accident, unknown injury, State Highway 38 McNabb Road, State Highway 38 McNabb Road, automotive crash, delay, unknown injury, train route 1134.

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1: Oh, what's going on?

Springfield Engine 7, fire service call at Rosewood Village, Building C, Charles, 2072 East Bennett Street, Apartment C, Charles 21. Mercy crew on scene requesting rescue. Ops 4. Engine 4, ladder 3, showing en route to motor vehicle accident. That's going to be Delaware and Division Street. Motorcycle wrecked and hit a curb. They're going to be in between Delaware and Fairview on Division. Ops 1.

Engine 10, gas and odor in a building in 3238 East Redbud Street. Smells like there's a gas leak inside of the house, possibly from an AC unit. Everyone's evacuating. Ops 5.

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1: Springfield Engine 12, medical emergency at the Maverick, 2963 East Division Street. Male at pump 6, slumped over behind the wheel, has tried to wake and is not waking up. Ops 3.
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Op 6.

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1: Springfield engine 10 showing en route to gas odor in building 3238 East Redbud Street, Ops 5.

called Engine 12 showing in Route 2 medical emergency at the Maverick, 2963 East Division Street, Ops 3. Republic Engine 1 showing in Route 2 gas spill, fuel spill at Murphy's USA, 1140 East US 60 East, Crossroad Hamilton Street and Independence Street. Approximately 7 to 8 gallons of diesel spilled. Caller is not involved, but upset that the gas station isn't doing anything about it. Op 6.

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1: Doesn't have a direction on there, 6 miles per hour.
2: Copy that, thank you. 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
1: No worries, thank you. It's going to be 2655 East Hines, 2655 East Hines, Station 2. 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

Springfield Engine 4, call for a medical emergency at the Underwood Shell, 2631 North Glenstone Avenue. Three people parked in a Ford Escape passed out and weren't moving. Update to that call is they are now awake and moving and not requesting EMS.

Springfield Engine 1, medical emergency at Stillwell Columns, 525 South Campbell Avenue. Male, elderly female in the lobby who is currently unconscious. Ops 3.

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1: Brookline Battalion 3, go ahead.
0: I've put some call notes into the service call that I'm currently on. Will you review those and have a Greene County supervisor contact me in regards to potentially needing deputy assistance on this?

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Willard Engine 1 showing you en route to the fire alarm at 515 East Jackson Street at Willard High School, cross streets of Tower and Lester, for one trip at the SACT alarm, op 6.

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0: I'm sure it's responding to the lift assist.
1: Clear, showing Willard Brush 2 responding to the lift assist at 7668 West Farm Road 42, cross street of Farm Road 93, medical en route, ops 3.

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1: Go ahead.
0: We're clearing out. We'll go ahead and respond to that. You canceling?
1: Copy that.

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0: We had cleared the fire alarm to respond to the fall, but I do see there's another trip on the fire alarm. Are they requesting redispatch or anything?
1: I will confirm with the call taker.

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1: Engine 1.
0: The call to advise the additional alarm was for the same zone, so that would be at your discretion. If you wanted to return, we don't have any further.
1: That's clear. Alarm company didn't request that you can close that out. And also, you could remove brush 2 from the 42 call. It'll just be engine 1.
0: Clear. Closing out Willard High School alarm, removing brush truck 2.

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1: They're showing Brookline Engine 2, Brookline Battalion 3, en route to the medical emergency at 7416 West Summit Street, cross streets of Douglas and Vogel. The 2-year-old has trouble breathing. She is now sitting up. Medical en route, ops 4.

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2: Good afternoon, guys. 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I was just inquiring if you have an update.
1: Of course, be an 83-year-old female. I had a fall last night around, she's saying about 24 hours ago. She fell in the garage here. Okay, the fall was at 1900, I see. Currently A&O times 4, complaining of some right hip pain, right knee pain. Don't have any deformity, crepitus, anything of that nature in those joints. She is on thinners. Vitals have been stable. Is requesting transport.
2: Sounds good. We'll see you in 8.

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1: Clear Sharpa Brush Truck 85 responding to the medical emergency at 3877 East Farm Road 132, cross streets of Mumford and Farm Road 185 for a 95-year-old who took a fall and now needs transport medical en route, Box 3.

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0: 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Go ahead.
1: Just letting you know, there's a gust front coming through Walnut Grove area, probably 40, 45 mile an hour, maybe, unmeasured, 30 to lows.
0: That sounds about right. Thank you for that report.

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21, Tanker 42, Republic Tanker, Tanker 73, Battalion Chief 21, commercial structure fire, the storage units, State Highway CC and Highway 160, North State Highway CC and North US Highway 160.

0: Christian County, Battalion 21.
1: Battalion 21.
0: I'm going to be in the area attempting to locate. Do we have a better location on this? There's no smoke in the area either.
1: Battalion 21, stand by.
2: Battalion 21, Chief 25.
0: Go ahead.
2: I'm down here. Some subjects just set up a whole bunch of fireworks. It'll be the southeast corner of CCM 160.
0: That's clear over there by the Holly Ridge.
2: That's affirmative.
0: That's understood.
1: Christian County, Battalion 21.
0: Go ahead.
1: Battalion 21, Nicole Taker is advising it's possibly the storage units at the Holly Ridge Apartments behind Crash Champions.
0: That's understood. You can show me the area investigating.
1: Battalion 21 in the area.
2: Chief 25, Battalion 21, I just made contact with those subjects. They did just shoot those fireworks off. That's where I'm at, James River Storage.
0: That's understood. So there's no fire over there?
2: A negative. If Engine 21 just keeps on coming to me, that's where we're at, but there's nothing here.
0: Understood. 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

0: 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Ops 5.
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0: Battlefield and Republic units en route to the building fire. Christian County advised to cancel. It was fireworks.
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Your office is 4.

LR533 motor vehicle accident. Phase 2 location showing just south of South Farm Road 197 and South State Highway N, correction, double N, Nora. For a vehicle that flipped, the driver's still inside. We have a 4 response in, and your ops is 2.

Cyclone Battalion Chief 1, Engine 10, Ladder 9, fire alarm at Battlefield Towers, 1451 East Woodland Street, Apartment 313. There are smoke detectors going off with no smoke or flame seen. Ops of 5.

0: Churchill Engine 1, fire alarm, 70 East Walnut Street. Apartment B-Boy for smoke alarms going off. No smoke or flame seen. Alpha 6.
1: LR 533, showing en route to the motor vehicle accident. Just south of South Farm Road 197 and South State Highway Double N is Nora. 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They're unable to get the door open. Your ops is 2.
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0: 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Was there any active alarm or just low battery alarm?
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Caller advised they could smell gas in the building. We're currently trying to evacuate it. We also just got a fire alarm from an alarm company at the same address, Office 6.

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3: 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Your ops is 4.

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1: Unit 13 in the area. The rapid location is showing just west of that location. 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

0: 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I also have the Wrecker here behind the red car.
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1: 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Thank you.

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North of the log point, I register heavy gray smoke coming from a wooded area. Office 5.

Springfield Engine 8, show you and wrap up the snuff investigation call. 2345 West Catalpa Street at the Bingo Emporium. Your office is 5.

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Propane grill on the front porch is on fire. Ops 5.

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1: Miss Clear, showing Battalion 1 in service. En route, in place of Battalion 2.

Considering all units are now to house fire 817 North Lone Pine Avenue. Propane grill on the porch is on fire. Officer 5.

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1: Pine Creek 83, engine 81, truck 83, auto fire 91007 East, I-44, mile marker 91.0 westbound. Tour bus on fire, flames shooting from the muffler and heavy smoke, op 6.

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1: Person 1 en route, 880 Pierce Road for a 56-year-old female with back and chest pain. She is conscious and breathing.
2: Westbound on I-44, there's a white and black tour bus, flames shooting from muffler and heavy smoke coming from it. Unknown how many people are on the bus, and you're off channel 6.

showing Shepherd Battalion 83, Engine 81, and Engine 83 en route to the auto fire, I-44 westbound, mile marker 91.0. White and black tour bus with flames shooting from the muffler, heavy smoke. Unknown how many people are on the bus currently. Webster County provided the information. Op 6.

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0: Fire was out before arrival. Scene will be left with Stratford PD. You can show NJ1 Battalion A3 back in.
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0: Bell, AMMABELLE, in Galena, for medical standby at rodeo. 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

0: 734 West Brookbridge Street, Ops 5.
1: Engine 12, sick person, Domino's, 1411 West State Highway J, 1411 West State Highway J, cross street of North 15th Street, North State Highway NN.

Bullard Institution, you're now to fire alarm 2734 West Brookridge Street, crossroads of West Brookridge Court, North Bear Creek Avenue, came from smoke ring signal, Ops 5.

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0: Sir, I've not been shown. We'll be on the investigator, but Brook Ridge Command.
1: That's clear, Brook Ridge Command. Ops 5.

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0: We've made in-person contact with the key holder. 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

LR-161 medical emergency, 6049 cell farm route 241. 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LR-124 showing you an announced medical emergency, 6391 East Ridgeline Drive. 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

LR621 showing en route medical emergency 6049 South Parma 241. 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She no longer has access to the glass. Mom's trying to slow the bleeding. Was unable to confirm if bleeding uncontrolled or not. 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

engine 21, outside fire, 747 East Gallup Hill Road, 747 East Gallup Hill Road, cross street of South East Ridge Avenue, South Elegant Drive.

3, Smoke Odor in a Building, 601 North National Avenue, apartment 224. Carbon monoxide alarm was sounding in one room. And caller advised she was also smelling a smoky smell outside.

43 Cheyenne Road, this is my owner in the building, 601 North National Avenue, apartment 224. Carbon monoxide was going off in one room. Then started to smell something smoky in the bedroom where the alarm was going off. Ops 5.

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1: Ladder 3, go ahead.
0: The call at 601 North National, is it in the Lost in Jordan's Creek apartments, or is it in the apartments that are just east of Arvest Bank that are addressed off Chestnut?

0: 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I can call back and get the name of the apartment. On our map, it's showing the apartments in the southwest corner of Chestnut National.
1: That's clear. Could you please contact the caller and see if she's at the apartments by Harvest Bank?
0: Affirmative.

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1: I wasn't seeing the caller right now.
0: That's clear. No need. We've just made contact with him.
1: That's clear.

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Caller was feeling depressed. He wasn't feeling suicidal, just wanted to talk to someone. PD is wanting medical to stage. Ops 3.

have an user showing you en route medical emergency 5032 West Farm Road 44, crossroads of North Farm Road 117, North Bramble Lane. I was feeling depressed, wanted to talk to PD, wasn't feeling suicidal and had no weapons. PD is wanting medical to stage. Her history, possibly a teenager, Ops 3.

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Engine 1, fire alarm, 1073 South Campbell Avenue, Markwood Apartments. Apartment B, Boy 202, there was a water leak, now the fire alarms are going off, op 6.

Engine 13, fire out, 1116 North Hillcrest Avenue. Caller heard a loud noise outside. She's unable to check the backyard. She doesn't smell any smoke or see any smoke or flames. She's wanting the fire department to check it out, Ops 5.

to extinguish fire at 1116 North Hillcrest Avenue. So I think her new grill might have been left on and then heard a loud sound. She doesn't smell any smoke, so I wasn't able to go check. Ops 5.

Stafford, auto fire, mile marker 92.4 eastbound on I-44, dark heavy smoke coming from a bus, possibly related to your earlier call that was a couple miles west of Op 6.

0: Ninja 13 investigated the site, and there's no fire. If you could call the caller back and advise, we can't make access or contact with them since they're bedridden in the house.
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Marker 92.4 eastbound on I-44. Dark smoke coming from a bus, possibly related to your previous call that was west of this location. Up 6.

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2: That's clear. 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